0: 7.
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0: can go ahead. 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
1: He's not a good listener. He pretends like he cares.
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1: I found out that he's married.
2: Oh, you were the mistress!
1: Yeah, but the unknowing mistress.
2: So does that make you, I mean, like, I want to consider you, like, a homewrecker, right?
1: No. I had no idea he had a wife.
2: Yeah, well, I mean, either way, you got a lot more street cred than me.
1: Yeah. Thank you.

0: Yeah, you want me to play this for who at Hits 95.7?
1: It's actually not me. It's my friend Drew. He broke up with his girlfriend. He's just been kind of in a funk all week.
0: Oh, look at you moving in on your friend Drew.
1: No, Drew's one of my friends. I have a boyfriend.
0: Yeah, okay. Yeah, I get what you're saying. Okay.

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1: No, I'm following behind him right now, and he has a lawnmower in the back. That is far from attractive.
0: You know, you are so right, too. Like, how could a guy want to keep his yard nice and tidy? That's disgusting.

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It feels a little crisp, cool, you know what I mean? Hell yeah, give me that one. Hits 95.7.

Did I say I'm done drinking Diet Coke? 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Is that what I'm doing right now? I plead the fifth at hits 95.5.

0: go ahead. 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

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He was like, dude, this song is so good. 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
6: 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That means I don't carry hand lotion, and when it comes to serious hurt,

0: you guys for hanging out as always. A lot of stuff going on in the K-pop / global pop space. Let me drop a couple things on you real quick. Cordis, their upcoming concert in L.A. from the YouTube Theater, which is happening August 13th. It's going to be broadcast live to more than 870 theaters across 29 countries, including South Korea. So if you love Cordis, get ready for that. NCT 127 releasing their 7th album, Blingy. That's coming out on August 24th to mark their 10th anniversary. It's the first since Mark left NCT and SM in April, just so you know. All right, coming up next, going to play La Seraphim, who you know is performing at our iHeartRadio Music Festival. 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
0: All right, guys, we're back. It's JoJo on the radio. Khalid has collabed with Anyo Soap, who was the speaking voice of Jinu in K-pop Demon Hunters, although he did sing in one scene in the movie, and his voice is beautiful. And so is this track, man. This is called Something Special.

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1: Hey, what? 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Big shouts to the fellas of Rise. This is Do Yo Dance.
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2: 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Got the K-pop mix with DJ XXL coming up in a few moments. Of course, don't forget to follow us. K-pop with JoJo on Instagram. That's K-pop with JoJo on IG. Let's kick off this hour with something from the global pop category. I'm talking about the ladies of Cat's Eye.
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0: DJ Triple XL in the mix. What up? It's JoJo on the radio from the global pop category. Big shouts to the ladies of Girl Set. This is Chat.
1: Too much. They trying to get me piped down. This

0: Well, JoJo, the legendary DJ Triple XL, doing his thing. Any requests for next week's mix, jump on his IG. Let the man know at DJ Triple XL. The K-pop mix brought to you by Hello Soju, sparkling soju, crisp, refreshing, and perfect for any day or night out. 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
15: All right, guys, we back. It's JoJo on the radio. What up? These dudes, man, love. Big shouts to JO1, the fellas from Japan. This is What You Doing. Check this.

0: Jay, and there is something that they're doing in Finland, okay?
1: Yes.
0: Are you following me?
1: Following.
0: That I think would be really interesting here, and I'm curious if you would partake. We're going to get into it after Olivia Rodrigo's stupid song on The Vibe. New York.

0: Tanya Rad and EJ. So there is a supermarket in Finland that introduced pink baskets to show single people open to meeting someone.
1: Yeah.
0: So it's basically a pink shopping basket that customers can choose if they're single and open to meeting someone. The initiative aims to encourage genuine face-to-face connections while doing everyday shopping. So if we were to do this in the U.S., and they had like a pink shopping bag, that would be to share that you are single.
1: Yeah.
0: Would you use it? Or would you just be like, I can't?
1: I can't, because let me tell you something. The grocery store, number one, overwhelms me. If I am in the grocery store, I am so overwhelmed at the point of like just rushing in there to get what I want and then dipping out. I don't want to have any mindless small talk with anyone or anything like that.
0: Oh, wow.
1: You don't think so?
0: No. I mean, I met a guy at Whole Foods.
1: Across the street?
0: No. It was by my house.
1: Okay.
0: But we like would always kind of like cross paths. We would like make eye contact a lot. And then one day I was eating, and I'll never forget, I ordered like a soup and I was eating it right outside of Whole Foods. I was by myself. And then he eventually asked me for my number and we went out.
1: Get out of here.
0: It was not a match. We only went out once.
1: Like, was he boring?
0: No, he didn't even own a TV. I was like,
1: and that's a big part of your life.
0: Yeah, like I'm just like, what are we gonna talk about?
1: Watch and hang,
0: who am I gonna watch Love Island with? Like, bro,
1: I don't have a TV in my bedroom.
0: That's fine. He didn't have one in his whole house.
1: Now, what was his reasoning for?
0: Just no interest.
1: Nerd.
0: Yeah. I was like,
1: that's the vibe.
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0: That pop mix right there with the homie DJ Triple XL on the vibe with Tiny Rad and EJ. Appreciate you hanging out this weekend. Coming up, we got our girl Kylie Cantrell stopping by. Super excited for her and this new EP that she just released. Of course, we're going to jump into all of that. Coming up next on the vibe.
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0: Was that very nerve-wracking to put all of that into an album or EP?
1: Oh, yeah, for sure. I mean, I've been saying this, but I think this is the most open and vulnerable I've ever been with a project. So it's a little scary and exciting all at the same time, but I think that's what music is about. It's about being honest and connecting with people through it and healing through it as well.
0: Sometimes I feel like honesty is overrated. Sometimes you gotta lie sometimes just to get, you know, just a little, in my opinion, just a little bit. Sometimes, you know what I'm saying? Absolutely. I tell people all the time I gotta work, but in reality, I don't have to work. You know what I mean?
1: It's for a good cause, you know?
0: Exactly. How did you get over, I guess, worrying about what people thought about what you put in the EP? Or did you care about it at all?
1: You know, I think growing up in the public eye and, you know, growing up with social media, I feel like it gave me really thick skin because I've seen it all. I've seen every comment, anything that could possibly be said about me, you know, I've seen it. And I think that's just what comes with, you know, this day and age and being on social media. It's, you know, people are going to interpret things however they want and you can't really control what people say. But I really try to focus on the good and focus on the people that are in my life supporting me and my cuties who are always supporting me. That's everything.
0: Yeah, we got more with Kylie Cantrell up next. But first, Bella Kay, I love it, I love it, I love it on The Vibe.

0: Yo, what is the vibe with Tanya Rad and EJ? And we are here with Kylie Cantrell. So earlier we were talking about like social media and like how people react to things online. And you were saying how you focus on the good always. Was there ever a time where you didn't focus on the good?
1: Oh, of course. I mean, I am like a real person at the end of the day. So things do affect me. But, you know, I do try to just focus on the good. And I mean, this is so cool. Like dropping this EP and, you know, the people that have been supporting me up until this point. So many of my like diehard cuties have been, you know, fans of mine since I was 10 putting out videos and songs on YouTube. So I feel like this is a win for all of us.
0: Is that surreal? Like going online and seeing that people have been supporting you since forever, right? That's gonna be a surreal moment, don't you think?
1: It's so surreal. It's crazy when I like run into people at the mall and they'll come up to me and they'll be my age and they'll be like, I used to watch your Hello Kylie videos on YouTube when I was doing these covers in my bedroom. So the fact that so many of my fans now are my age and we've like grown up together in a way, it's super surreal. It's so cool.
0: Guys, we got more with Kylie Cantrell coming up next on The Vibe. Hang on.
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1: Yo, what is the vibe with Tanya Redd and EJ? And we are here with Kylie Cantrell. So do me a favor and tell me about Closet.
2: So my song Closet, you know, it's all about just letting go. Letting go of, you know, the past, anything that doesn't serve you, people that don't serve you. I feel like, you know, this year I've learned so much about myself. I've gone through so many ups and downs, but ultimately it's shaped me into, you know, who I am in this moment. And I'm so proud of this EP. I'm so proud of this song. And the music video just dropped.
1: Ooh. We gotta check that out.
2: You gotta go check it out. I filmed it in Paris.
1: Oh, you did? Why'd you go to Paris to film that?
2: I filmed in a junkyard, which is like...
1: There's plenty in LA, by the way.
2: You're like, you didn't have to go all the way to Paris. I really just wanted an excuse to go to Paris, EJ. I just really needed to go. It was my first time. So I got to go to the Louvre. I got to go to the Eiffel Tower. Got my croissant. But yeah, we filmed in a junkyard. It'll make sense when you see the video.
1: So we got more with Kylie Cantrell up next. But first, Malcolm, tell

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Tiny Red and EJ. Appreciate you hanging out this weekend. Yo, shout out to my guy, Teddy Swims. This is one tour that I'm looking forward to because I saw Teddy Swims, I think it was either early this year or late last year, and it was probably one of the best shows that I saw, mainly because he gets on stage and he tells these stories, and he's funny as hell when he's talking about these stories, man. And when he lights up and talks about his son, it's just, I love it. Shout out to Teddy Swims. Mr. Know-It-All is on the vibe.

Chat with Tanya Rad and EJ. Big news this week because we have a Miss Independent No More. I know. We'll get into it.

0: Justin Bieber and Justin Herbert are engaged.
1: Shout out to one of my favorite Pisces right there. That's my girl.
0: Yep. So it's official. They are engaged. The first two sparked dating rumors around this time last year. Mm. And then they officially went public with their coupling at a Chargers game where they were spotted sharing a sideline kiss. So it's been about a year as far as we know. Which seems quick, but when you know, you know.
1: Absolutely.
0: When you know, you know. And now they're engaged, Mr. and Mrs. Herbert.
1: I love that. Congratulations to those two. It's the vibe, y'all.
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0: with Tony Rad and EJ. I feel like this is highway robbery. So this California rental listing is sparking debate after advertising an extra $200 monthly fee for tenants who work from home. So it's a furnished one-bedroom ADU in Walnut Creek. It's listed for, wow, $3,200 a month with utilities and Wi-Fi included, but says remote workers will pay an additional $200 each month. Do you agree with this, I guess, landlord charging an extra $200 because you're working from home?
1: It doesn't make sense to me. Why would they charge more?
0: Probably greed. Because they're like, I don't understand that either. Why would you charge someone more from working for home?
1: Because they're saving on gas to not drive into work.
0: Also, that's not any of your concern. When you rent to me,
1: exactly.
0: You know what I'm saying?
1: Yeah.
0: That's all I'm saying.
1: Yeah.
0: Benson Boone, the time of my life on The Vibe.

0: is the vibe with Tanya Rad and EJ, and just like that, it's time to go.
1: G-O.
0: Guys, have a great rest of your night, and we'll talk to you later.
1: Love you. Bye.
2: 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It's Noah Kahn.
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What's up? It's Kayla. The Jubal Show is back this morning at 6. Keep up with them on social media. 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
4: Good Monday morning. No problem starting out the drive. There's this paving project out along C-470, has some lanes blocked. C-470 between Ken Carroll and Platte Canyon. You want to watch for that. Not creating much of a delay. I-25 looks good. Downtown to the tech center. The drive on 225 is quiet. I-70 corridor looks good if you headed to the airport. 270, Highway 36 all clear. With traffic, I'm Susan Phelan.
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18: We're right back up to 100 degrees for your Monday heat advisories. Pinpoint weather alert day in place. Plenty of sunshine, and then we will see a couple storms develop later on this afternoon and this evening. I'm Fox 31 Pinpoint Weather Team meteorologist Kylie Burse.
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3: 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C-470 right around Wadsworth, getting lanes opened up there. C-470, Ken Carroll to I-25 at about 15 minutes. Rest of the highways are great. I-25, downtown at the Tech Center. You're traveling down south, up north. 225 looks great. Highway 36, no delay, headed to Boulder. With traffic, I'm Susan Phelan.
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4: We're right back up to 100 degrees for your Monday heat advisories. Pinpoint weather alert day in place. Plenty of sunshine, and then we will see a couple storms develop later on this afternoon and this evening. I'm Fox 31 Pinpoint Weather Team meteorologist Kylie Burse.
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28: What, am I some sort of a mentally challenged airhead?
29: No, not even. I didn't say that. I was like, why am I even listening to you to begin with?
28: You're a virgin who can't drive.
30: It's time for America's favorite trivia game, You versus Victoria. Your chance to take on Victoria Ramirez in a game of trivia. And let's meet today's contestant for You versus Victoria, Natalia. What's up, Natalia? How are you?
31: I'm doing good. How are you guys?
30: Good.
32: I mean, my
1: fantastic.
32: My finger kind of hurts, pop my knuckles, but it's kind of getting warmed up, you know.
30: All right.
1: Cool, cool.
30: We're going to send Victoria out of the studio while she's leaving. The game is played like this, Natalia. You have 30 seconds to answer as many questions as possible. If you don't know one, just say pass, and Victoria has to beat you outright to win, okay?
31: I got it.
30: All right.
31: Ready.
30: Victoria's outside. The door is closed, and here we go, Natalia. Your time starts now.
33: Which branch of mathematics studies shapes, sizes, and spatial relationships?
31: Geometry.
33: Which artist is known for painting the Water Lily series?
31: Artist? Claudette Monet? I don't know how to say it. Mm-hmm. Claude Monet?
33: Which country first granted women the right to vote in national elections?
31: Country would be the U.S.?
30: All right, got that in. We'll bring Victoria back into the studio.
1: Victoria!
30: If we can get her attention. She's on her phone. What are you looking at on your phone, Victoria?
34: Studying before the test.
32: You see, that'd be the smart thing to do.
30: Yeah, you weren't like listening to the show and getting the answers, were you?
1: Cheater.
32: No, that would have been a great idea, though. Why was I doing that? I was looking at, I need to print a poster that says better late than ugly. Because I just think it's funny. And I'm going to put a clock right next to it also.
30: Okay.
32: Because I'm usually, unfortunately, late sometimes.
30: This is like decorating your own place, or are you going to put that in the studio?
34: Yeah, okay, I was wondering if I was going to go in here. Like.
32: My own place. Are you kidding me?
30: So you're looking for a good place to get a poster printed out that says better late than ugly.
32: Yeah, it's like a girl like fixing her lipstick. And
30: okay.
35: Ew.
34: You're late. You never wear lipstick, so I don't know what the problem is.
32: Well, maybe I should wear it. You know what?
30: And it's good to see that your head's in the game and you're paying attention to what you know. But here we go. All right, 30 seconds to answer as many questions as possible. If you don't know one, just say pass. And you have to beat Natalia outright to win. And Natalia, you can tell Victoria when to go.
31: You gotta go now, Victoria. Get out.
34: Which branch of mathematics studies shapes, sizes, and spatial relationships?
32: Geometry.
34: Which artist is known for painting the Water Lily series?
32: Oh, yikes. Oh, is that Van Gogh? I think it's Van Gogh.
34: Which country first granted women the right to vote in national elections?
32: I think it's Van Gogh. Which country national? We vote, so USA?
34: What is the rarest natural occurring blood type?
32: Guys, that one my mom's going to call me about, or my dad. The most rare? Give me a second,
34: The rarest naturally occurring blood type.
32: Is it AB? Because O is universal. I think AB. Is there a C?
34: Is there a C?
30: Send it over to the scoreboard and see how you guys did with our scoreboard, our social media producer, Gabby.
32: That's the letter I'm getting.
0: Victoria got like 1.5, I would say.
32: Okay.
0: But Natalia got a solid 2.
30: Hey, Natalia, congratulations. You beat Victoria.
31: Solid
30: 2.
32: That's messed up.
30: A very solid 2.
0: Okay.
34: Solid number 2? Yeah. What?
30: All right. Let's get the answers now.
31: Did I get the painter one wrong?
30: We'll see right now. We'll get the answers with producer Freeze.
34: Okay. Geometry is the branch of mathematics that studies shapes, sizes, and spatial relationships.
32: I like geometry.
34: Claude Monet is the artist known for painting the Water Lily series. New Zealand is the country that first granted women the right to vote in national elections.
32: I didn't hear the word first.
34: And AB negative is the rarest naturally occurring type of blood.
32: Well, I forgot. There's positive and negatives, like batteries on those.
30: Natalia, thank you for playing.
31: Thank you, guys.
30: Yep, we play you versus Victoria the same time every single weekday morning. Wherever you want to play, just DM us at The Jubal Show or go to thejubalshow.com. Your phone prank happens every single hour on the 20s. Your next one is right after this. And then right after that is Nina's What's Trending.
32: How do you figure that out?
30: The Jubal Show. What?
32: What blood type you are?
34: Go to the doctor, fool.
0: Yeah. They can run blood tests.
32: Now I'm just getting curious. Like, what am I?
34: Have you ever had blood drawn?
30: You can do the prick test at home.
32: Oh, really?
30: Yeah.
32: And then how do I figure it out?
30: You need a waffle.
32: A what?
30: Yeah.
32: Why?
30: You prick like your finger, and then you fill up 4 squares.
34: Of a waffle?
30: Of a waffle.
32: Okay.
30: And then you see what color it turns. I don't remember the color coding, but...
34: Look it up. You can Google it.
32: You're joking. I was really
0: don't do that at home, you guys.
30: Right. Your phone prank is right after this. It's the Jubal Show.
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5: Trouble this morning in the Commerce City Drive. First highway crash on 270, eastbound 270, just past Vasquez. Left lane, left shoulder blocked. Causing a delay there. It's backing up toward I-25. Just stay on I-25 down to I-70. Head east. That'll get you around it. Eastbound 270 at Vasquez. Rest of the drive in good shape. Starting to get a little busier out here. Crash in Aurora, 6th and Vaughan. With traffic, I'm Susan Thielen.
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11: 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Our kids' friends are coming over way more often than we'd like. Hey, Jaden, Braden, Zayden, come on in, you guys. Luke, what's up, buddy? How's baseball going? I've got the game streaming in the den. Maybe you can pick up some pointers before we take on Kennedy next week. Ashley A, Ashley D, Ashley P, is this for a group project again? Because last time it looked a lot like high-speed reality TV research. Hey, Kristen! You got the ring light and the tripod this time. Don't forget to tag the house with the fastest internet. Honey, it's going to be another late one. We're going to need more snacks.
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35: We're right back up to 100 degrees for your Monday heat advisories. Pinpoint weather alert day in place. Plenty of sunshine, and then we will see a couple storms develop later on this afternoon and this evening. I'm Fox 31 Pinpoint Weather Team meteorologist Kylie Burse.
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0: he's coming down here?
1: Oh my god. You're in my store. You're the man. They told me someone was living in my storage unit. That's you.
2: What am I going on about here? Well, you'll find out in the phone prank right after this. 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
2: Hello.
3: Hello.
2: Hey, you have a dirty little secret?
3: Yes,
2: sweet.
3: I do.
2: What is it?
3: Well, I was living up north. I actually was teaching kindergarten by day and a male stripper by night.
4: Whoa.
5: What?
4: Oh.
5: Awesome.
2: Did you ever confuse the two jobs? That'd be bad.
4: No.
5: Oh, Jewel.
3: I did not, but I was running on fumes.
5: I bet you were.
4: How long were your nights? Like, how long would you
3: I would get off the second job about 2:30 in the morning, wake up at 5:30 and...
4: Oh, my gosh.
2: That's a tough schedule.
5: Wow.
2: Did you ever see any of the moms of the kids that you had in your class there?
3: Thankfully, no. But I actually had a parent ask me about one of the clubs one time. And I was like, no, that's not a good place to go.
4: Don't recommend that one.
2: That's funny. Well, thank you for telling us your dirty little secret.
3: Absolutely.
2: Have a good
3: one. Y'all have a good day.
2: Bye.
4: You too.
0: What's your
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2: 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That's tickets to three of the biggest shows this fall. Bruno Mars, Teddy Swims, and Gracie Abrams. You could win your way into all three. Just listen for your chance to text and win in a few.

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2: Good Monday morning. A drive's getting busier for us. Got a new crash in the Commerce City Drive. This is eastbound 270 after I-76. That is in the right lane, causing a delay there back to I-25. North on I-25 up at 104th. Sounds like a medical situation in the right lane, causing a delay there northbound 25. Southbound 25 heavier, under 25 minutes, 120th into downtown. With traffic, I'm Susan Phelan.
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28: We're right back up to 100 degrees for your Monday heat advisories. Pinpoint weather alert day in place. Plenty of sunshine, and then we will see a couple storms develop later on this afternoon and this evening. I'm Fox 31 Pinpoint Weather Team meteorologist Kylie Burse.
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31: Breaking news. The Red Cross says the U.S. blood supply has reached crisis levels. Apparently, they're so desperate that they're actually trying to get Johnny Depp and Amber Heard back together.
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31: See how easy it is to create fake news? 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It's the Jubal Show.

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2: This just in on the Jubal Show. You heard it here first. A woman in Maine has set a record for having 106 tattoos of sharks.
3: Oh. That's awesome.
2: Yep. Could be worse. She could have gotten crabs.
1: Sorry. Wow.
2: See how easy it is to create fake news. That's why every single week we bring you the cleverly named segment, Real News or Fake News, where I give you a news story that's gone viral from the week, and you have to tell me if it's a real news story or a fake one that people actually believed. And here's your first headline for Real News or Fake News. The government is coming for your Roombas.
1: Oh.
2: The government is coming for your Roombas. Here's the story. The FCC has just issued a broad ban on imports of all Roombas and imports of other foreign-made robotic devices. Government officials fear that Roombas are the main culprits for international spying, especially from the Chinese government. The law focuses mostly on Roombas, and the U.S. government has issued also a mandatory recall of any Roomba devices.
1: Whoa.
3: What does it
2: so
3: do?
2: If you have a Roomba, you got to give it back. They also say that they've gotten the info for anybody who has registered their Roomba device, and they're giving people 6 months to return the Roombas.
3: What are the Roombas weapons now? What's going on?
2: Yeah, apparently they say they can be used for spying. They have maps of your house and things like that.
3: Wow.
2: And so, they're easy to hack into, I guess. But after the 6 months, if you have not returned your Roomba, they will be tracked down and discarded, according to the U.S. government, meaning the government can legally raid your home and take your Roomba if you haven't given it to them. They also said if you don't send back your Roomba and you knew about the them saying that you need to return it, you could face a fine of $18,000 and potentially 7 years in prison if you don't return your Roomba.
3: You're holding contraband.
2: Yeah. Is this a real news story or a fake news story? The U.S. government can soon raid your house and take your Roombas. Producer Freeze?
3: First of all, you have Roombas, so yes, I don't know what you're going to do. But I believe this. I think it's real.
2: You think it's real? Victoria, real or fake?
1: It's real. Yeah, real.
2: Jane, it's real?
1: Yeah, I think so.
2: It is fake.
1: Oh. What?
2: It's a fake news story, but it's kind of real. So the FCC did announce a broad ban on parts of certain robotic, foreign-made robotic devices, including Roombas.
3: Uh-huh.
2: Citing national security terms.
3: Yeah.
2: But the fake news side of it is somebody shared a video saying that the government was going to start raiding your home to take Roombas.
3: Oh,
2: and
3: okay.
2: Over 100 million Americans believed it and started sharing the video and were freaking out.
3: It kind of feels like they can raid you for any reason at this point.
2: I absolutely would believe that.
3: Yeah.
2: So it's kind of real, kind of fake. But here's your next headline for Real News or Fake News, the segment where I give you a headline from the week that's gone viral. You have to tell me if it's a real news story or a fake one that people actually believe. In case you were curious, it's still frowned upon by TSA to take cannonballs in your carry-on bag.
1: Oh, my God.
2: This is the headline. In case you were curious, it's still frowned upon by TSA to take cannonballs in your carry-on bag. Here's the story. TSA officers in Gulf Shores International Airport in Alabama found five Civil War-era cannonballs in a passenger's checked luggage during a routine X-ray screening. The lead TSA officer initially thought the large objects looked like medicine balls, but after opening up the bag, he discovered multiple cannonballs wrapped in paper towels. Because the items could have been live explosives, TSA immediately called a supervisor, explosive specialist, and law enforcement, and investigators determined that the cannonballs were Civil War-era artifacts stolen from Fort Morgan, a historic fort. To make it even worse, the passenger carrying the suitcase was reportedly unaware the cannonballs had been taken. Why is that? It was because it was a grandmother, and authorities say a juvenile secretly stole the cannonballs, put them in his grandma's bags.
3: Yeah. The old cocaine contra method. Yeah.
2: And the grandma was trying to smuggle the Civil War era cannonballs through security without knowing it. Is that a real news story or a fake news story?
3: I'm going to say that's real.
2: And Victoria, real news story or fake news story?
1: That's fake. Your grandma? Come on, you want to get grandma arrested.
3: That's the most unsuspecting person, though.
2: It is 100% real. It's a real news story.
1: What? Why?
3: Poor granny.
2: I know. Can you imagine being the grandma of that kid? I'd be so angry.
3: Yeah, like, how does she just, like, how do you get out of that?
2: Right.
1: Sorry, grandma, I didn't mean to. I love you, though.
2: Here's your next headline for Real News or Fake News, a segment where I give you a news story that's gone viral. You have to tell me if it's a real news story or a fake one that people actually believed. The FDA is warning Americans opinions that purposely eating diarrhea lettuce is not a healthy weight loss alternative. The FDDA is warning Americans that purposely eating diarrhea lettuce is not a healthy weight loss alternative. Here's the story. Working out and eating healthy is hard to do. So hard that there's a new trend of Americans trying a new weight loss plan, purposely getting a parasite that causes explosive diarrhea.
1: Ew.
2: In case you were unaware, there's been a major foodborne outbreak of a parasite called Cyclospora, and it's causing crazy explosive diarrhea.
3: It's so
2: and
3: gross.
2: Now there's a new trend called Cyclospora Skinny, with videos on social media about how you can lose weight by intentionally eating diarrhea lettuce. And there have been thousands of people flooding to grocery stores to buy lettuce that they hope is tainted with the diarrhea parasite so that they can lose a little bit of weight. Is this a real news story or a fake news story? Producer Freeze?
3: I get to see guys on the corner. Yeah, I got the diarrhea lettuce. If you eat it, you know? I'm going to say it's fake.
2: You're saying it's fake? Yeah. All right. Victoria, real or fake? The FDA is warning Americans that purposely eating diarrhea lettuce is not a healthy weight loss routine.
4: Oh, this is definitely real. I've already seen a few TikToks on it, I think.
3: Really?
4: Yeah, people doing it? Yeah.
2: Yeah, it's 100% real.
3: Oh, wow.
4: That's crazy.
2: Just like buckle down and discipline yourself a little bit.
3: Go for a walk.
4: They're disciplining on buying lettuce.
3: I've lost over 100 pounds and I did none of it by eating diarrhea lettuce.
2: Producer Freeze, if you got some diarrhea lettuce, man, imagine that.
3: Speed it up. Speed it up.
2: All right, your phone break happens every single hour on the 20s. Your next one is right after this. And right after that is Nina's What's Trending. It's the Jewel Show.
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It's the Jubal Show, and today I call a woman whose husband set her up because they have a sixth grader, and he wanted to mess with her, so I call as a substitute, Donk. 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You'll hear it in your phone prank next. It's the Jubal Show.

0: Give us 3 minutes and we'll give you everything you need to know for the day. 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It's time for Nina's What's Trending. And Nina is out today, so Victoria has your trending.
1: Yes, I do. And a resurfaced interview of Courtney Love interviewing Taylor Swift is going viral. And I'll tell you what she said in that interview and why it's become such a big making headlines. But first, if you are a fan of Dunkin' Donuts' 48-ounce beverage buckets, they are coming back.
2: 48 ounces is a lot.
0: That is a ton.
1: Yeah, I saw a picture of it, and it's huge.
0: I drink a gallon of water a day, and most people, when they hear how much water I drink a day, they're like, that's crazy. But it's like, but I feel like people will get 48, you know,
2: gallons of
0: or 48 ounces of soda and drink it like nothing.
2: Right.
0: And then they trip out on like over 12 ounces of water.
1: And it's pretty crazy because also you like the iced coffee, the amount of iced coffee and you can, like, syrup and sugar and everything.
2: And water, like, isn't it suggested that you get a gallon a day or something like that?
0: Yeah. I think close to that.
2: Yeah.
0: You know?
2: Yeah.
1: Well, so is coffee. It's okay. You know, we just do ours in cups, but same thing. Well, starting August 7th, the coffee and donut chain is bringing it back, and the iced beverage buckets are at participating locations nationwide for only a limited time. The 48-ounce vessels, they said it was crazy, can be purchased for $13. It says $12.99, but I hate when they do that. So $13, and it will include the cost of the beverage that you're buying, which you can fill it up with any one of Dunkin's beverages. If one of your issues last time with this was the fact that it's hard to take in your car because, like, it's a whole bucket. Where is it going to sit? Well, they have made cup holders.
2: Holders.
1: Yeah. They said that during an initial market test earlier this year, the customers really wanted a simple way to take it on the go. So they've designed a solution, the Dunkin' Ice Beverage Bucket Holder.
2: That's crazy.
1: It's a custom accessory that holds a beverage bucket while fitting securely into your standard cup holder.
2: I feel fatter just talking about it.
1: It just sounds so crazy. The pictures are actually kind of funny because, like, it's a whole bucket. So
2: yeah.
1: It's a little holder in crazy. Your car and then...
2: 4,000 calories worth of whatever.
1: Yeah, but yummy. And finally... An old Courtney Love interview is going viral after People resurfaced her harsh opinions about artists like Taylor Swift and Lana Del Rey. So I guess in the old resurfaced interview, Courtney Love was said to have said, Taylor might be a safe space for girls, and she's probably the Madonna of now, but she's not that interesting as an artist.
2: Well, already
1: and
2: then.
1: Taylor Swift fans are very, I think, territorial. They just, like, they love protecting her.
2: Right.
0: So yeah, they're bullies.
1: Okay. So obviously that's going viral. And then she also said that Lana Del Rey should take 7 years off.
2: Wow.
1: After she covered a John Denver song.
2: I didn't know John Denver was so holy to Courtney Love.
1: I didn't know there was a John Denver to begin with. I was like, they just like,
2: wow, you're like,
0: who's John Denver?
1: Do they mean John Legend?
2: They mean John Denver.
1: Yeah, I had to look that up, but there's a John Denver out there, so fun fact also. And that is what's trending.
2: He's actually not out there anymore.
0: All right, To Catch a Cheater is right after this. It's the Jubal Show. Your first day follow-up is next. It's the Jubal Show.

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2: Audrey is on the phone today for a first date follow-up, and she's getting ghosted by a guy named Davis. So in a few minutes, we'll call him and see if he'll tell us why he's ghosting her and maybe get her a second date. But first, Audrey, why do you think you're getting ghosted?
3: Because I poured salsa down my pants, and he probably thinks I'm a maniac.
4: I have many questions.
2: I mean, I would think that's a surefire way to get a call back on a date, but I don't know. So, what happened? Salsa pants?
4: Like, wow.
2: If I can call you that respectfully, I call you that respectfully, but...
3: I mean, at this point.
2: Yeah, what happened?
3: Well, Davis and I went to a cute little Mexican restaurant, and they do salsa flights. So, okay. Of course, we decided to take a flight to Mexico together on our first date.
2: Okay.
3: The restaurant also has tequila flights.
2: Okay.
3: Mezcal flights and margarita flights. Oh. Yeah.
2: So did you guys take all the flights then?
5: Got kind of crazy.
2: That's fun.
3: We got all the flights.
2: Okay. All right. That sounds like a fun date.
3: It was. And really, after the mezcal, of course, we're already pretty drunk and playing truth or dare. And so he dared me to pour salsa down my pants. So I did.
4: I mean... Wow.
3: Okay. It was funny. And yes. Well, here's the thing. I always keep a change of clothes in my car. So
4: smart.
3: After that, I just went and got my extra pants and changed in the bathroom and finished our flights to Mexico. but that's where his attitude changed, because after I got back from taking off my salsa pants, I guess I looked like a crazy person for being willing to do something like that. Mm-hmm. And I don't know. He had time to think about it and was turned off. I don't know. But
5: okay. It was his idea, though. He said it was okay, right?
2: He's the one who dared you to do it.
3: Exactly. It was a dare. Come on.
2: Okay. But you're saying his attitude changed after you came back from taking off the salsa pants.
3: Yeah. Yeah. Totally changed. It was like he was turned off.
2: Okay. Oh. Well, we'll see if we can figure it out. We'll play a song, come back, and then call him. Maybe get...
3: Okay. Oh my God. Cause I really liked him. We had a lot of fun and I want to go out with him again.
2: Okay. Aww. Cool. Well, we'll try to figure it out for you. We'll get your first date follow up next. It's the Jubal Show.
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2: If you're just joining us for your first date follow-up, Audrey is on the phone and she's getting ghosted by a dude named Davis. So we're going to call him and see if he'll tell us why he's ghosting her and maybe get her a second date. But before we do that, Audrey, why don't you remind us why you think you're getting ghosted again?
3: Because we went to an awesome Mexican restaurant and I poured salsa down my pants. Changed my pants because I had extra pants in my car. I don't know what else. It's crazy.
2: Okay. But he dared you to pour the salsa down your pants, though. You guys were joking around, right?
3: He did. Okay. Yeah, we were playing truth or dare, for sure.
2: Well, hopefully that's not the reason, you know, like, since he did that. Like, that's like a test he does. I'll see if someone will pour salsa down their pants, then I know they're not the person for me.
4: Yeah, then they're out.
2: Yeah. All right, I'm going to dial.
3: Yeah, I didn't even think about that.
2: I'm going to dial his phone number right now and see if we can get him to tell us why he's ghosting you. Here we go.
5: Hello?
2: Hi, may I speak to Davis, please?
5: This is Davis.
2: Hey, Davis, how are you? This is a radio show. It's called The Jubal Show.
6: Hey, I'm Victoria.
2: And my name is Jubal.
5: Okay, hi.
2: Hi, have you ever heard of The Jubal Show before?
5: I have, yes. I think I've seen some of your stuff on TikTok.
6: Hey.
2: Okay. All right, cool. Well, I don't know like how much you know about the show, but we do a segment on the show called The First Date Follow-Up. That's where if you go out on a date with somebody and then you end up ghosting them, that person can email us to get you on the phone and ask why you're ghosting them.
5: Oh, boy.
2: And we got an email about you from a woman named Audrey. She said she likes you a lot, but she's confused because you guys went out on a date and you haven't talked to her since, and she's curious about why you're ghosting her. Would you mind telling us?
5: Yeah, I can tell you why I'm ghosting her.
2: Okay. Why?
5: I'm ghosting her because she would not shut up about her ex, and she was telling me way too much very personal information about this guy.
2: Real? Okay. All right. She thought maybe it was because she poured salsa down her pants on your date, but you're saying
5: I actually kind of like that, but no.
2: Okay.
6: Okay.
2: Okay, so, but she was talking about her ex and giving you too much information. That's what you're saying?
5: Yeah, it was a lot of information.
2: Okay.
6: Can I ask what?
5: I mean, do you want me to start from the beginning or do you want me to get right to the...
2: Yeah, you can just tell us about your experience.
5: Because I really liked her a lot. I mean, we went to this Mexican restaurant and we did get pretty drunk.
2: Okay.
5: Very fun. She's really cool until it got kind of weird, but yeah, I'm not sure how much she told you, but we were playing truth or dare, and I dared her after quite a few drinks to pour salsa down her pants, and she actually did, which was actually really dope, because like, I mean, like, what girl would ever actually do that?
2: I mean, that would give me style points, so I would think, you know, so you liked that about her.
5: Yeah, I thought it was really cute, but she came back from changing her pants, and that's when the energy shifted and things got pretty weird.
2: Okay.
5: And I know that she was drunk, but she just kind of launched into all this crazy stuff about missing her ex.
2: Oh.
5: Like, all of a sudden, she started like kind of crying, like tearing up, and she was like, I miss Gilbert. And I was like, okay.
2: Okay. All right, that would be weird.
5: It was weird. It got weirder. It got way weirder because then she was like, you know, we'd go everywhere together, and it was his favorite thing in the world, just sit on the couch and snuggle with Gilbert and watching a movie.
2: Oh.
5: And I'm just kind of sitting there like, okay, why am I here? But then she goes, she started telling me how big Gilbert was.
6: Whoa.
2: How big he was.
4: Like big?
6: That's...
5: Apparently very big. She was like, Gilbert was huge.
2: Whoa.
6: Interesting choices.
5: She like... What did you say?
6: That's just an interesting thing to bring up on a date, but...
2: Yeah.
6: Like a competition.
5: Yeah. And she like opened her phone. She's like, let me show you a picture. I'm like, whoa.
2: Wow, so she was talking about her ex, Gilbert, and how big Gilbert was, and then she was going to show you a picture?
5: I guess. I mean, wow. We did have some drinks. I don't know how. Maybe she just got, like, blackout. I don't know. Like, she went to, like, a crazy place, but I was like, God. I don't need to hear about how Steve Gilbert was. I don't need to.
3: Davis. Hey. Davis Gilbert was my Great Dane. Definitely not my ex.
2: What? Oh, wow. Hey, Davis, this is Audrey's on the phone and has been listening and wants to talk to you.
6: So much more sense.
2: Wait.
5: No, hi, Audrey. Wait.
3: No. Gilbert was my Great Dane that I had in high school, and I was drunk, and I'm not sure why all of a sudden I started talking about him. I swear I thought I told you he was my dog. Oh my God, that is so embarrassing.
2: You left a very important part out of your story. I think
3: picture I have. He was huge.
4: Oh my God.
3: Oh my God.
4: You have wait. You have no idea what I was imagining when you said you wanted to show me a picture of how huge he was.
6: You may want to add
4: you
6: that.
4: You did not mention that you did not mention that Gilbert was an animal. An actual animal.
2: Oh wow.
4: Oh my God. That is, well, I guess that makes sense because you said
5: laying on the couch he'd practically sit on your face or something like that.
3: Yeah, I did.
5: And I was like, is this lunatic really telling me?
7: This is all TMI. You're thinking about it the way you're hearing it.
2: Oh, wow. Okay. So obviously you were drunk, Audrey, and forgot to let him know that Gilbert was your dog.
6: Wow.
2: Well, Davis, would you like to go out with Audrey again now that you know you don't have to compete with Gilbert in certain arenas?
5: I mean, once I get over the shock, yeah. I mean, this could have been my fault. I was drunk too. Maybe I didn't hear that Gilbert was a dog. But I would love to go on another date.
6: It's a very big part of the story.
5: Yeah, apparently it was huge.
3: Oh, yeah. He was, but are you going to go out with me again?
5: I'd love to. I mean, I might not be as huge as Gilbert, but I mean, I'll sit in your lap and watch a movie.
3: Thank you. I had so much fun. I can't wait to see you again. Also, I'm so glad you said lap, not first.
0: Jubal's first date follow-up. Got an opinion?
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2: It's almost time for your dirty little secret. It's the Jubal Show. And today, one of our listeners is on the phone to tell us a very dirty secret. But it might not be dirty in the way you're thinking. You'll hear what it is in your dirty little secret next. It's the Jubal Show.

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2: Hello?
3: Hello?
2: Hey, you have a dirty little secret?
3: I do. It's pretty dirty. I don't know how dirty some people would think of it, but it's pretty dirty to me.
2: Okay, what is it?
3: So, when I first met my husband's family, we went over for a birthday party. And I don't know who carpets their bathrooms.
4: But they
3: carpeted their bathroom, and I had to go to the bathroom. And the toilet happened to overflow.
4: Oh, no.
3: And I did not know what to do at all. I'm sitting in there panicking, and, you know, it wasn't a good clean water. It wasn't something you could hide, if you catch my drift.
4: Yeah.
3: So I actually had to run to the one person that I knew, and she kind of helped me clean it up.
4: Oh, wow.
3: But keeping that a secret for years was pretty hard.
2: It's kind of their fault for putting carpet in their bathroom. I think that should be a dirty little secret.
4: It is. Gross.
3: I know. Yeah.
5: How did you clean it up, though? Like,
3: I mean, obviously, we picked up some stuff and put it in a bag and got rid of that. Just scooped up as much as we could.
2: Well, thank you for telling us your dirty little secret.
4: You're right. It was dirty.
3: You're welcome. I told you it was actually dirty.
4: That's so funny.
2: All right. Have a good one.
3: You too. Thank you.
4: Bye.
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26: You don't have enough money.
27: 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Right here. 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
26: Jackpot.
27: You missed it.
26: Nope. That says you have a 401k account.
28: It's almost time for America's favorite trivia game, You versus Victoria. Your chance to take on Victoria Ramirez in a game of trivia. So go to thejubalshow.com if you want to beat Victoria.
29: Yeah.
30: That was crazy.
29: Yeah, sorry, I popped my knuckle and that really...
28: Was that what that was?
29: Yeah. Yes.
28: That was loud.
29: That was
28: super
29: loud. Yeah, not smart to do it by the mic.
28: Did you just break your knuckle, actually? Or?
30: That's what it sounded like. It was like a complete snap.
29: Like, right. Actually, guys, we're going to have to take a minute and go to the hospital.
28: Cracking our knuckles and getting ready to play.
29: Yeah.
28: We'll play You versus Victoria right after this. It's the Jubal Show.

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3: No, not even. I didn't say that. I was like, why am I even listening to you to begin with?
2: You're a virgin who can't drive.
4: It's time for America's favorite trivia game. You versus Victoria, your chance to take on Victoria Ramirez in a game of trivia. And let's meet today's contestant for You versus Victoria, Natalia. What's up, Natalia? How are you?
5: I'm doing good. How are you guys?
4: Good.
6: I mean, my
7: fantastic.
6: My finger kind of hurts, pop my knuckles, but it's because I'm getting warmed up, you know.
4: All right.
7: Cool, cool.
4: We're going to send Victoria out of the studio while she's leaving. The game is played like this, Natalia. You have 30 seconds to answer as many questions as possible. If you don't know one, just say pass, and Victoria has to beat you outright to win, okay?
5: I got it.
4: All right.
5: Ready.
4: Victoria's outside. The door is closed, and here we go, Natalia. Your time starts now.
7: Which branch of mathematics studies shapes, sizes, and spatial relationships?
5: Geometry.
7: Which artist is known for painting the Water Lily series?
5: Artist? Claudette Monet? I don't know how to say it. Claude Monet?
7: Which country first granted women the right to vote in national elections?
5: Country would be the U.S.?
4: All right, got that in. We'll bring Victoria back into the studio.
7: Victoria!
4: If we can get her attention. She's on her phone. What are you looking at on your phone, Victoria?
7: Studying before the test.
6: You see, that'd be the smart thing to do.
4: Yeah, you weren't like listening to the show and getting the answers, were you?
7: Cheater.
6: No, that would have been a great idea, though. Why was I doing that? I was looking at, I need to print a poster that says better late than ugly. Because I just think it's funny. And I'm going to put a clock right next to it also.
4: Okay.
6: Because I'm usually, unfortunately, late sometimes.
4: This is like decorating your own place? Or are you going to put that in the studio?
7: Yeah, okay, I was wondering if I was going to go in here.
6: Like. My own place. Are you kidding me?
4: So you're looking for a good place to get a poster printed out that says better late than ugly.
6: Yeah, it's like a girl like fixing her lipstick. And
4: okay.
7: You're late. You never wear lipstick, so I don't know what the problem is.
6: Well, maybe I should wear it. You know what? Yeah.
4: And it's good to see that your head's in the game and you're paying attention to what, you know. But here we go. All right, 30 seconds to answer as many questions as possible. If you don't know one, just say pass. And you have to beat Natalia outright to win. And Natalia, you can tell Victoria when to go.
5: You gotta go now, Victoria. Get out.
7: Which branch of mathematics studies shapes, sizes, and spatial relationships?
6: Geometry.
7: Which artist is known for painting the Water Lily series?
6: Oh, yikes. Oh, is that Van Gogh? I think it's Van Gogh.
7: Which country first granted women the right to vote in national elections?
6: I think it's Van Gogh. Which country national? We vote, so USA?
7: What is the rarest natural occurring blood type?
6: Guys, that one my mom's going to call me about, or my dad. The most rare? Give me a second,
7: The rarest naturally occurring blood type.
6: Is it AB? Because O is universal. I think AB. Is there a C?
7: Is there a C?
4: Send it over to the scoreboard and see how you guys did with our scoreboard, our social media producer, Gabby.
6: That's the letter I'm getting.
3: Victoria got like 1.5, I would say.
6: Okay.
3: But Natalia got a solid 2.
4: Hey, Natalia, congratulations. You beat Victoria.
5: Solid
4: 2.
6: That's messed up.
4: A very solid 2.
3: Okay.
7: Solid number 2? Yeah. What?
4: All right. Let's get the answers now.
5: Did I get the painter one wrong?
4: We'll see right now. We'll get the answers with producer Freeze.
7: Geometry is the branch of mathematics that studies shapes, sizes, and spatial relationships.
6: I like geometry.
7: Claude Monet is the artist known for painting the Water Lily series. New Zealand is the country that first granted women the right to vote in national elections.
6: I didn't hear the word first.
7: And AB negative is the rarest naturally occurring type of blood.
6: Well, I forgot. There's positive and negatives, like batteries on those.
4: Natalia, thank you for playing.
5: Thank you, guys.
4: Yep. We play You versus Victoria the same time every single weekday morning. Wherever you want to play, just DM us at The Jubal Show or go to thejubalshow.com. Your phone prank happens every single hour on the 20s. Your next one is right after this. And then right after that is Nina's What's Trending.
6: How do you figure that out?
4: It's The Jubal Show. What?
6: What blood type you are?
7: Go to the doctor, fool.
3: Yeah. they can run blood tests.
6: Now I'm just get curious. Like, what am I?
7: Have you ever had blood drawn?
6: Well,
4: You can do the prick test at home.
6: Oh, really?
4: Yeah.
6: And then how do I figure it out?
4: You need a waffle.
6: A what?
4: Yeah.
6: Why?
4: You prick like your finger, and then you fill up 4 squares
7: of a waffle.
6: Okay.
4: And then you see what color it turns. I don't remember the color coding, but
7: look it up. You can Google it.
6: You're joking. I was going
3: to do that at home.
4: All right. Your phone prank is right after this. It's the Jubal Show.

0: to be purchased by you, but I just got to know what time you're going to pick me up because I heard they were talking about maybe coming to police coming down here. I don't want to get arrested.
1: Oh, my God. Oh, my God. Oh, my God. You're at that. You're in my store. You're the man. They told me someone was living in my storage unit. That's you.
2: What am I going on about here? Well, you'll find out in the phone prank right after this. This is The Jubal Show.

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1: Hello?
2: Hey there, this is Pete Eakins calling from Storage. I'm calling for Amy Edwards, who purchased unit C-17 yesterday at our live auction.
1: Yes, that was me.
2: Hey, quick thing I needed to update you on about the storage unit that you purchased at our live auction yesterday.
1: Sure.
2: We found that the unit you bought sort of has a resident that we didn't know about.
1: like Critters or something? I know that's pretty normal.
2: His name's Bill. Just wanted to let you know.
1: Wait a minute. I just want to make sure I heard you right. Hold on. Oh, I'm so grossed out right now. Are you saying there's like a real human living in the storage unit that I just bought?
2: Yeah. Hey, yes. And hey, Amy, I hate to drop that on you and then have to call you back. But I'm getting a call on the other line from the authorities because I had to alert them to this whole situation. I need to take this phone call and then I'll call you right back, okay?
1: Okay. Well,
2: I'll get back to you as soon as
1: call me as soon as you can.
2: Yep. Yeah. But it'll be in the next 20 minutes, I'm sure.
1: Oh, my God.
2: All right.
1: Oh, thank you so much for calling me back so quickly.
3: Yes,
1: I am like freaking out over here.
3: It's Bill.
1: Hello?
3: Is it Amy? Oh, look for Amy.
1: Yeah.
3: Look for Amy.
1: Yeah, this is Amy.
3: Yeah, Amy, it's Bill. Just wondering what time you're going to come here picking me up.
1: I'm sorry. I do not understand what you're saying.
3: This Bill? We recently been buying the, you bought my house. Trying to figure out what time you're going to come pick me up so that I can go home with you. Because apparently, like, you bought everything in it. So that's including me as well, I suppose. So, pleasure to be purchased by you. But I just got to know what time you're going to come pick me up. Because I heard they were talking about maybe coming to police coming down here. I don't want to get arrested.
1: Oh, my God. You're in my store. You're the man. They told me someone was living in my storage unit. That's you.
3: Bill.
1: Oh my God. Sir, this is a big misunderstanding. That's not your house. That storage unit's not your house.
3: I've been living there for about 6 months in, and just the other day, they opened it up and then I sold it. And I got your number and it said that you bought this storage unit. Saying now you own everything in the storage unit, including Bill.
1: I don't owe you anything. I'm not picking you up.
3: Yeah, you own me.
1: I don't even know what to say right now.
3: You own Bill. You own Bill. You bought Bill.
1: I don't know. Oh my God,
3: you
1: sir.
3: Bought Bill.
1: Sir, I don't own you. You're a person.
3: That includes Bill.
1: Okay, stop talking when I talk. Jesus, I don't own you. I'm not picking you up. I'm actually going to hang up the phone right now
3: because your property.
1: You're freaking me out.
3: Bill is yours.
1: Oh my!
3: And the boxes in the hot plate and the cot and Bill, all yours.
1: Sir, I am so sorry. I don't know what you've been through, but I am not picking you up. Okay.
2: Hey, Amy. 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
1: I'm dead right now. 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Oh, man, we've had some weird ones in the past, like dolls and creepy things, but never humans.
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0: Give us 3 minutes and we'll give you everything you need to know for the day. 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It's time for Nina's What's Trending, and Nina is out, so Victoria has your trending today.
3: I do. And a big announcement, Clueless is apparently returning, the movie from the 90s.
4: Oh, okay.
3: Oh. So exciting. I'll tell you what I mean by that in just a few minutes. But first, do any of you guys like cooking shows?
0: Yeah, I dig them. Oh. I ever watch them.
4: Well, boring.
3: Perfect.
0: I used to watch Rachel Ray all the time.
3: Oh, I heard her cooking show was
0: big
3: pretty good.
0: Big fan of hers. I like the way that she talks out of the side of her mouth for some reason. Yeah.
3: Wait, what?
0: Yeah, Rachel Ray kind of talks out of one side of her mouth if you ever watch her.
4: I'm fat, so I get frustrated. I want to taste everything you're cooking, and I can't. So I get mad when I watch them.
3: Homie, just go to a restaurant at that point, then. But if you do like watching cooking shows, RFK Jr. just debuted a cooking show. Now, what's fun? It was on a government website, funny enough. I don't really know why you'd put a cooking show on a government website, but...
0: Well, because he's all about the food, right? Like the...
4: Healthy food.
0: Cleaning up the food. Yeah.
3: Yeah, when I think of, like, government websites, I think of, like, places I need to, like, get my tags changed out and get my new license.
4: And you still don't do any of those things.
3: Okay. Well, my license I've done. Okay, a passport. I've done that before. But I don't expect to watch a cooking show on the website. But so apparently the Health and Human Services Secretary has a new cooking show out today with the aim of teaching Americans how to cook with his agency's new dietary guidelines. Hmm. I don't know what those guidelines are, but... Oh, wait, yes, I do. The new guidelines feature protein at every meal along with full fat dairy... veggies, fruits, and grains.
4: Yeah, it's like a health conscious thing that they're trying to do. It's a government project to keep people healthy.
0: Right.
3: I mean, I feel like you could just watch.
0: You think that they could have like gotten somebody better to do the cooking videos that people might actually want to watch do it, though?
3: Yeah.
4: Like an actual chef?
0: Yeah.
3: That would be a good start, you know? Maybe get Rachel Ray back in the kitchen and like, I don't know, not put it on a government website because that's the last place I'm going to watch a cooking show. But we'll see how it goes and let us know your thoughts if you watch it. And finally, a Clueless sequel has been started, starring Alicia Silverstone. It was just ordered as a limited series by Paramount Plus. Apparently, it was already in the works. I personally had no idea, but Paramount Plus has picked up the project from Josh Schwartz and CBS Studios.
0: Oh, cool. People will be excited about that for sure.
4: Yeah.
3: Yes. The filming is slated to begin in LA in 2027, and it will be a sequel to the cult classic 1995 Paramount Pictures teen comedy.
4: That's so crazy. 1995 was when that came out.
3: I'm sure my parents got married that year.
4: That is so long ago.
3: Nuts. She will reprise her role as the Beverly Hills It Girl, Cher, and will serve as an executive producer on the sequel, which is kind of cool. It is just a limited series, which to me makes more sense because you're not going to try to put a whole series together off of... Like, sometimes I can mess up a classic by doing that.
4: For sure.
3: So I do like that it's more of a limited series. It'll be more, like, fun, short.
4: A little taste.
3: Yes. It that's all we need.
4: Yeah.
3: So that's very exciting, and that is what's trending.
0: To Catch a Cheater is coming up right after this. It's the Jubal Show.

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1: Bella is on the phone today for To Catch a Cheater, and she's been dating her boyfriend Greg for a year, and now she thinks something's going on, so we'll see if we can help her out. Bella, sorry you have to come on the show this way, but what's going on? Why do you think Greg's cheating on you?
2: Yeah, we've been dating for about a year. We both said up front that, like, we're very career-driven, both of us. So we're very, very busy, and it would just be nice to have something, you know what I mean? And these last 2 months have been pretty weird.
3: Why? Or how?
2: He has started playing pickleball for some reason.
3: Because it's supposed to be a popular thing.
1: Yeah.
2: Well, I hate it. He said, like, a friend introduced him to it, and, like, he started going to play. He's now playing, like, weekly. And that's not why I think he's cheating, but it's kind of, like, red flag number one, you know what I mean? Because he never had an interest.
3: Okay.
2: So now he's going, like, a lot more, like, now, like, a couple times a week, and he started canceling plans with me so he could go, like saying he needs to practice or like his buddy needs him like to do a doubles match, whatever, you know, I don't know. But like, it's pretty annoying. But if it makes him happy, like, you know, I don't really care. I just want him to be happy. But the second red flag is that there were a couple of times where we were hanging out and he got like texts from some woman named Jenna. I don't know who this is. So I asked. And he quickly throws it away. You know, he's like, she's just a professional that works at the tennis club. And he told me that, like, Jenna is just helping him with his game or whatever. I don't know why they have to text. But, like, I know that he goes to the club and, like, plays pickleball all the time. And she's gone and watched, like, practices.
3: That sounds like a valid concern, honestly.
4: Yeah.
1: Yeah.
2: No, it's boring. But, like, who watches that? That's super boring, right? Like, all of these things together. You know what I mean? And, like, he's a catch. I get it. And, like, I don't know. I trust him, kind of. But, like, I don't know. This is why I emailed.
1: Well, we'll see if we can figure it out for you.
2: Here's the thing. I think you could, like, be calling from the club. Say that he won. Like, say that Greg is the winner of a free getaway weekend, like, at, I don't know, some, like, tennis pickleball resort, whatever. They have to have that, right? and, like, the promotion for their opening is, like, he can bring a plus one there. I want to see who he brings.
1: Okay. Great. Yeah, we can do that. We'll play a song, come back, and then call him and pretend to be from the pickleball tennis club that he plays at. You have to give us that information here in a second. And then when we come back, we'll call him and see if he believes that and see if he chooses you as his plus one or somebody else, okay?
2: Oh, okay.
1: All right. Uh-huh. Well, play a song, come back, get your To Catch a Cheater next. It's the Jubal Show.
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1: If you're just joining us for To Catch a Cheater, Bella is on the phone and she thinks that her boyfriend Greg of 1 year might be cheating. So in a second, we're going to call him and pretend to be from a pickleball resort, which does exist.
2: It does.
1: Because he's gotten really into pickleball and he just joined a pickleball club. And we'll say that because he's a new member, he won a prize to go to an all-inclusive pickleball resort in Miami. And he can take a guest with him, and we'll see if he chooses Bella or somebody else. But before we do that, Bella, why don't you refresh our memory on why you think Greg might be cheating?
3: Oh, he has never been active, like not an active dude. And all of a sudden, he's obsessed with pickleball. He's now going multiple times a week. And he got a text from some chick named Jenna, who apparently works at the club. And it just seems pretty sketchy. Like, all of a sudden, not only is he into pickleball, but now he's, like, getting random texts that he doesn't want to talk about.
1: Yeah.
2: That's the weird part.
1: All right. Well, are you ready for us to call him?
3: Yes. I'm just scared. But, yes, I am.
2: I am.
3: No, I'm ready. I'm ready.
1: Okay. Here we go.
4: Hello?
1: Hi, this is Gorman calling from... I was looking for our new member, Greg...
4: Yes, this is him.
1: Hey, Greg, how you doing today?
4: I'm good. How are you?
1: Good. Saw that you just signed up and hope you're loving it.
4: Yeah, it's been pretty cool so far. I really enjoy the course. I feel like that my game's gotten a lot better just being a member of the club. So,
1: great.
4: Yeah. I'm pretty excited.
1: Guess what? It's about to get a lot better because congratulations, Greg. I'm actually calling to tell you that you're the big winner.
4: What am I winning?
1: We are doing a contest where one of our lucky new members is going to win an all-inclusive trip to Miami at a pickleball resort. It's an oceanside pickleball resort. It's really a cool experience. You get training. You get it's 4 days. You get all kinds of training and coaching and things like that. And it's nothing but pickleball for 4 days by the beach in Miami.
4: And I won?
1: Yes, you did. Congratulations.
4: Oh, snap. Like for real?
1: Yes, for real. Congratulations. Okay. Yeah, it's just our way of saying, thank you for joining and thank you for being a member and thank you for using all of our services that we offer because I know you've been doing lessons and stuff too.
4: Yes, this is so cool. Thank you.
1: Yeah, no problem. And it is a plus one, so you get to take somebody with you and we'd like to extend the offer of inviting that person by sending them some flowers and a card to invite them.
4: Oh, okay. I've been talking to this chick, Jenna. I actually met her at the club.
1: Oh,
4: and I
1: wait.
4: Yeah.
1: Our Jenna?
4: Yes. The coach there. Yes. She's been training me.
1: Oh, and, okay.
4: Yeah. And so I want to take her, like, you know, we've been only kind of seeing each other for a short time and I haven't really had a chance.
1: I see Jenna every day and I haven't heard that. So that's exciting news.
4: Oh, so if that's possible, I would love to take her.
1: Yeah, that is not possible at all, actually, because this is actually the Jubal Show. It's a radio show, and your girlfriend, Bella, is actually on the phone.
4: What?
3: Yeah, hi. You know what? What did I say? He's not sporty, and I swear to God, I'm trying so hard not to curse. I knew right when you started this boring...
4: Wait a minute, Bella.
3: That you had something, there was an angle.
4: No.
3: You really wanted to believe that you weren't doing something. But I knew it.
4: Bella. This is for a pickleball thing. No, I was supposed to go. Because I knew you wouldn't want to go. You wouldn't want to go, so I was going to
3: Are you joking?
4: Bella. I was going to take her. No, I was going to take Jen. I knew you didn't want to go.
2: Did you not just call her beautiful and say you've been seeing her?
5: Yeah.
4: Well, I've been seeing her at the court. I've been seeing her at the court.
1: Okay.
2: And she's so beautiful.
3: I literally heard everything that you said. There's literally no way you're not cheating right now. Like, there's literally no way.
4: Because I gave her a compliment? I'm automatically cheating because I gave somebody a compliment.
2: This is ultimate gaslighting right now.
3: Yep. Why would you think that I would want you to take someone else to a resort?
4: To a pickleball. It's a sports thing. You don't want to do it. You wouldn't want to do it.
3: Okay. Like, you can't keep saying that I don't want to do that. We passed that moment, dude. You can't keep saying I don't want to do something. Come up with a different excuse.
4: Okay, well, what is it you want me to do? How can I prove to you that I'm not cheating on you? What can I do to show you that I'm not?
3: Jenna.
2: Huh? Yeah, that's fair.
3: Show me all the conversations you've ever had with Jenna. Show me your phone.
4: look, you are mad right now, and I understand that.
3: Oh, my God. Oh, me, okay? Tell me I'm mad.
4: Look, I'm just saying that you should be able to trust that what I'm saying is real. Relationships are built on
3: You're
4: trust.
3: Right. I should be able to, but obviously I can't. If you don't want to be with someone, you don't take them on a romantic getaway, whether pickleball is involved or not.
4: That's the part I was paying attention to, the pickleball part. You're on the romantic part.
3: Oh, my God. Wait, hold on. I don't know what to say.
1: No, you're not going crazy,
2: not
1: Bella.
2: At all, Bella. We're hearing all of this stuff, too.
1: Greg, just own up to it, man. You got caught.
4: It's a setup, man. No, it's a setup. And I don't feel comfortable having this conversation with people who don't even know me.
3: Oh, you don't feel comfortable?
4: Don't know about
3: oh,
4: it.
3: No. Oh, no, he doesn't feel comfortable. That's so sad. Oh, no. Oh, no.
4: I'm not doing this, okay?
3: No, we will not.
1: He hung up, Bella. He's gone.
3: Don't care.
1: Do not believe him, Bella. It's very obvious what's going on.
3: Right? Yeah.
2: How do you trust that?
3: Like, talk about the gaslighting. Like, that was, like, insane to me.
2: Super triggering. I'm really sorry.
3: Whatever. Good riddance. Bye-bye. Bye-bye. Yeah. I mean, I guess thank you guys for, like, figuring everything out for me. You saved me from, like, him. So I really appreciate it.
1: Yeah. Take care, all right?
2: It still sucks again. I'm sorry.
3: Thank you.
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1: It's almost time for your dirty little secret. It's The Jubal Show. And do you ever wonder what your kids' teachers do at night?
2: Kind of.
1: One of our listeners is on the phone to tell us their dirty little secret. And it'll have you looking at your kids' teachers in a whole different way. It's coming up right after this. It's The Jubal Show.
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2: Hello?
3: Hello?
2: Hey, you have a dirty little secret?
3: Yes,
2: sweet.
3: I do.
2: What is it?
3: Well, I was living up north. I actually was teaching kindergarten by day and a male stripper by night.
4: Whoa.
5: What?
4: Oh.
5: Awesome.
2: Did you ever confuse the two jobs? That'd be bad.
5: No.
4: Oh, Jewel.
3: I did not, but I was running on fumes.
5: I bet you were. How long were, like, your nights? Like, how long would you
3: I would get off the second job about 2:30 in the morning, wake up at 5:30, and...
5: Oh, my gosh.
2: That's a tough schedule.
5: Wow.
2: Did you ever see any of the moms of the kids that you had in your class there?
3: Thankfully, no. But I actually had a parent ask me about one of the clubs one time. And I was like, no, that's not a good place to go.
5: Don't recommend that one.
2: That's funny. Well, thank you for telling us your dirty little secret.
3: Absolutely.
2: Have a good
3: one. Y'all have a good day.
2: Bye.
5: You too.
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3: Got a couple of crashes in the drive here. We're backed up on I-70, eastbound 70 at Colorado Boulevard, crash in the two right lanes. That's eastbound 70 at Colorado, backing up to Washington. 7-8 minute delay. Get to the left side of the highway. Westbound 76 between Federal and Sheridan, crash in the right lane. And trouble with traffic lights at Arapahoe Road and Potomac. With traffic, I'm Susan Thielen.
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2: My brother-in-law served Morgan Freeman popcorn at a movie theater once, and he attempted to compliment Morgan, and Morgan Freeman replied, "Just butter my damn popcorn."
3: Oh, wow.
2: That's a text message we got in at 41061. "Just butter my damn popcorn."
4: Wow.
2: Because there's a trend going viral of people sharing the top celebrities that are surprisingly rude. And Morgan Freeman was on that list. Yeah. Also.
4: Morgan Freeman.
2: I know. Right? Wouldn't you think that he'd be so nice in
3: and
2: person?
3: Gentle, yeah.
2: But apparently not.
4: Oh, it scares me to meet like these people we look up to. And like they're just celebrities. They're just like us. They just do really cool jobs. But
3: you've never met one that was rude to you?
4: I can't. The thing is, even if they are, it's like...
2: You wouldn't
4: like,
2: be able to tell, Victoria?
4: I wouldn't be able to tell because I'd be like, maybe they're just having a bad day. Like, it's okay. Like, they're just having a bad day. Like, they
3: Jose Canseco was a jerk to me.
4: Who?
3: The old, the baseball player, the steroid baseball player.
2: Yeah.
3: He was a huge deal in the late 90s.
2: Yeah.
3: Or early 90s, actually.
2: Yeah, he was kind of the face of steroids for a while.
3: Yeah. Yeah, seriously.
2: Like, he was rude to you?
3: Yeah. When I was a kid, they had a game in L.A. when I was visiting my grandmother, and we went to the game, but we got there super early, and we went to the A's were playing the Angels, and there was a restaurant in the parking lot of the stadium, so we went there before the game,
4: mm-hmm.
3: and Jose Canseco walks in, and I'm a kid, and I'm an A's fan, and I'm liking it, you know, because I'm from the Bay Area and all that kind of stuff, and I look up, and Jose Canseco walks in the door, and I freak out. I'm sitting there. I have a card of his in my pocket. I'm like, I'm going to go ask him for an autograph. He sits down at the table. They're all sitting there. I walk over. I say, "Excuse me, sir, you know, can you sign this for me? Can't you see we're talking?" No, I'm sorry. And I go and sit down and basically melt in my chair. But he was just a jerk. Yeah. Like, it would have took him 2 seconds to sign the card.
4: I mean, but another part of that is, like, if you did it, then what if, like, 10 more kids came up and did it?
3: I mean...
4: have a family time.
2: Maybe you can explain it that way and be like, "Hey, stupid, can't you see we're talking?
3: Yeah.
2: You dumb kid."
3: It was the way he said it that was just like, yo, dude, what?
4: That would hurt. Especially a little freezes mine.
2: People are sharing online the celebrities that were surprisingly rude to them. We'll tell you who the top one is in just a second that numerous people have said on, according to this thread. But Ariana Grande is on the list. Apparently, somebody said she yelled at me and my brother while he was a custodian at Disney.
3: Oh, wow.
2: And
3: wow.
2: threw her drink on the ground and said, "Clean it up," and walked away.
4: What?
3: Yelling at the help is never good.
4: Dude, but also the crazy, there's been multiple stories about Ariana Grande, and I do like Ariana Grande, and so it makes me so sad. But also, like, people grow, right? That's so messed up, actually.
3: You can just hope that she did.
2: Yeah. Somebody said they met Eva Mendez in line, and she literally cut in front of them and then said, "Don't you know who I am?"
3: Don't be that person. Don't be that celebrity.
4: But also, you're married to Ryan Gosling. Like, do you know who he is? But he's so sweet also. Like, how does, like, a really sweet person mix with, like, a really mean one?
2: Apparently, somebody met Lana Del Rey, and they were complimenting her, and she said, "I don't like your energy. Quit telling me compliments."
4: Dang.
2: And was angry at them. But, like, that she's kind of a weird person, so I could see her doing that.
3: The energy is a big thing for
2: her.
3: Like,
2: it wouldn't be a surprise there.
3: Right.
4: I just don't get, like, where some people, like, because, like, if you were no one and someone complimented you or asked you for something regardless, would you still act that way? Or is it because, like, you're on a high horse and think you're way cooler than everyone?
3: Or that you just deal with it over and over and over because you're well known.
2: Right.
3: It can probably get aggravating a little bit.
2: But I think a lot of it does have to do with ego. I'm sure people get full of themselves and they think they're better than other people.
4: Because,
2: and they forget eventually when you get to a certain level where you came from. Hoping to make it there one day.
4: Oh, really?
2: Like, right now, I'm very polite when I'm out and people, like, go, "Hey, I love your show." I'm like, "Hey, thanks." You know, but one day I hope to just, like, flip them off. How dare you?
4: No.
2: How dare you tell me you like me?
3: Did I ask?
2: Yeah.
3: Did I ask what you thought of my show?
2: Obviously. Have you met me? Now shut up. Park my car. You know? I'm not there yet, though.
3: Right.
2: One day.
3: Goals. Hashtag goals.
4: Wow.
2: Also, Carrie Underwood apparently is very rude to people.
3: Ooh. Okay.
2: Yep.
4: I have heard things about Carrie.
3: Really?
4: But, I mean, it's kind of like, I've heard a few things about
3: I feel like you have secret information you're not willing to share.
4: No, but what is it like about a few of like the country blonde singers. Like, there's a few people. Carrie Underwood is one of them. And then I think, like, somewhat, there was someone else. And there's hard to work with because they're kind of, yeah, thank you, Jubal. Okay. They're just divas. But gotcha. Kelsey Ballerini isn't. My boss told me that. Our boss told us that, and it made me so happy because I love Kelsey Ballerini.
2: Somebody else, there's a trend online of people sharing the celebrities that were surprisingly rude to them. We'll tell you who the one that was mentioned the most is in just a second. But somebody did share that they said, I don't know if it was particularly rude, but Nick Jonas did crop dust us.
4: What?
2: That's not necessarily rude. That's just Nick Jonas walking by you and sneaking out a fart.
4: What?
2: Which, I mean, that's kind of cool. Not everybody would be like, hey, Nick Jonas just crop dusted me.
3: A lot of fans would pay for that in a jar.
4: A lot of fans would grab a bag out and start. But also, if you want a really nice Jonas brother, I think we all know it's either Joe or Kevin.
2: And the celebrity that was mentioned most, according to this new survey of people saying which celebrities were surprisingly rude to them. Any guesses, Producer Freeze?
3: Who? I have no idea.
2: Victoria, any guesses?
4: The rudest celebrity, Jennifer Lopez?
2: That would sound about right, but no. Will Ferrell, apparently.
3: Oh,
2: he was mentioned the most according to this, this threat of people sharing the rudest celebrities. I know.
4: Wait, that's actually kind of crazy because there's been so many videos that have been online because his son's in college now.
2: Yeah, and his son is a good singer, too. His son's like putting out music now.
4: Wait, really?
2: Yeah, his son's a really good singer.
3: That really, like, honestly, that really upsets me because I like his movies. I like his bits on Saturday Night Live. Like, I've always thought he came across as very approachable and friendly.
2: I interviewed him once and he was rude to me.
3: Really?
2: Yeah, but I think it was my questioning.
4: What'd you
2: I don't. I think it was my fault. That
3: what
2: he was
3: were
2: rude.
3: You doing?
4: Jubal.
3: What were you doing, Jubal?
2: I think I said, I didn't mean it rude. I thought it would be kind of funny, but I think it came off rude.
4: What did you ask?
2: I said something like, do you realize, like, how many movies you've made and never won an Oscar? I didn't phrase it right.
3: That'll do it.
5: Yeah.
3: That'll do it.
2: And his whole attitude changed after that.
3: I don't know if that's his fault as much as it's your fault.
2: I can't remember what I was trying to say, but it came out like that. And he was obviously like, wow, you're a jerk.
3: Right. I'm going to be a jerk back.
2: I don't really blame him. All right, your phone prank happens every single hour on the 20s. Your next one is coming up right after this. And then right after that is Nina's with

It's almost time for your brand new phone prank. It's the Jubal Show, and today I call a woman whose husband set her up because they have a sixth grader, and he wanted to mess with her, so I call as a substitute, Donk. And Donk gave the kids pre-workout today, so his kid is wiling out, and I need to talk to her about it. You'll hear it in your phone prank next. It's the Jubal Show.

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1: Hello.
2: Y'all, what's up? This is Mr. Donk. I'm calling from middle school. I was looking for Chelsea, Noah's mom.
1: I'm sorry, what was your name again?
2: Oh, it's Mr. Donk. Calling from middle school about your son, Noah.
1: Is he okay?
2: Well, yeah, I mean, he's actually seems great. But, like, the reason I'm calling is because, like, there is a bit of an issue. And, like, figured I'd call you before, like, get anybody else involved. Because maybe you know how to calm him down. Because he's just, like, yeeting stuff all over.
1: I'm sorry. He's
2: I'm outside the classroom right now. So, I'm a substitute teacher. And I'm substituting this week for his science class. And, like, we're doing a little bit of a chemistry experiment today. And apparently, like, that really affected him. So he's, like, he's eating everything. Like, he's eating the stools. He's eating his bag out of the room. He's eating a couple other kids' bags out of the room. So, like, he won't stop eating stuff. And, like, I've tried telling him, like, bro, you need to chill out. Like, I know you had a lot of pre-workout, dude. But you, like, need to chill, okay? Like, use that as push-ups or something else. You know what I mean? But he's just, like, eating stuff.
1: Mr. Bronk, did you say pre-workout drinks or something?
2: Yeah, that's what I was saying. Like, he's a calm dude because, like, I've been substituting for a couple of days. Like, you know, and he's pretty chill.
1: Yeah.
2: But, like, you put some C4 pre-workout in that dude, and he's like a beast. Like, he's eating everything. I don't want to get him in trouble,
1: okay,
2: but, like.
1: But my son is in sixth grade. He doesn't take pre-workout drinks. He's,
2: right, yeah. So, like.
1: Taking the C, whatever it is that you said.
2: Well, he was cool, like, after the C4, you know, but, like. Once you got the Mr. Hyde.
1: What are you talking about? What is C4? My son is in sixth grade. You're talking about someone who sounds like they're like a bodybuilding dude.
2: Yeah.
1: What are you talking about?
2: So, like, I'm substituting for the science class. And
1: you already said that. Did you give my son some chemical drink or something? Did you give him, like, steroids? You sound like a weird meathead dude. What is going on?
2: As a chemistry experiment, I was showing the kids how, like, different pre-workouts can interact with the body, you know, so I was like having them try
1: a little bit. Are you kidding me right now? Did you give my son some sort of chemical drink?
2: No.
1: Then what is going on?
2: I just had him try,
1: really,
2: like,
1: clear, or I'm going to march down there right now and talk to the principal and get your fired because you are causing me to be full permission?
2: Yeah, but, like, I did it in the name of science, you know what I'm saying?
1: In the name of you are an idiot. I'm going to hang up on you right now, and I'm going to march down to that school, and I'm going to teach you how to be a normal human being, you weirdo.
2: Chelsea, this is actually Jubal from the Jubal Show doing a phone prank on you, and your husband Raul set you up.
1: Oh, my God.
2: It's a joke. He said that you had a son in sixth grade and just wanted me to mess with you.
1: I'm crying and laughing at the same time. I was, like, freaking out. Oh,
2: so don't worry, dude.
1: Right,
2: he's
1: now
2: not eating everything or had any pre-workout.
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1: It's almost time for your first date follow-up. It's the Jubal Show, and one of our listeners isn't getting a call back from a guy that she really liked, and it might be because she poured something down her pants on their first date. You'll hear what it is, and if that is the reason she's getting ghosted, in your first date follow-up next, it's the Jubal Show. Billboard, baby.

0: is on the phone today for a first date follow-up, and she's getting ghosted by a guy named Davis. So in a few minutes, we'll call him and see if he'll tell us why he's ghosting her and maybe get her a second date. But first, Audrey, why do you think you're getting ghosted?
1: Because I poured salsa down my pants, and he probably thinks I'm a maniac.
2: I have many questions.
0: I mean, I would think that's a surefire way to get a call back on a date, but I don't know. So, yeah, what happened? Salsa pants?
2: Like, wow.
0: If I can call you that respectfully, I call you that respectfully, but...
1: I mean, at this point.
0: Yeah, what happened?
1: Well, Davis and I went to a cute little Mexican restaurant, and they do salsa flights. So, course, we decided to take a flight to Mexico together on our first date.
0: Okay.
1: The restaurant also has tequila flights.
0: Okay.
1: Flights and margarita flights. Oh. Yeah.
0: So did you guys take all the flights then?
3: Got kind of crazy.
0: That's fun.
1: We got all the flights.
0: Okay. All right. That sounds like a fun date.
1: It was. And really, after the mezcal, of course, we're already pretty drunk and playing truth or dare. And so he dared me to pour salsa down my pants. So I did.
2: I mean... Wow. Okay.
1: It was funny. And yes. Well, here's the thing. I always keep a change of clothes in my car. So
4: smart.
1: After that, I just went and got my extra pants and changed in the bathroom and finished our flights to Mexico. but that's where his attitude changed, because after I got back from taking off my salsa pants, I guess I looked like a crazy person for being willing to do something like that. Mm-hmm. And I don't know. He had time to think about it and was turned off. I don't know. But
3: okay. It was his idea, though. He said it was okay, right?
0: He's the one who dared you to do it.
1: Exactly. It was a dare. Come on.
0: Okay. But you're saying his attitude changed after you came back from taking off the salsa pants.
1: Yeah. Yeah. Totally changed. It was like he was turned off.
0: Okay. Oh. Well, we'll see if we can figure it out. We'll play a song, come back, and then call him and see if he'll tell us why he's ghosting you and maybe get you a second date, okay?
1: Okay. Oh, my God. Because I really liked him. We had a lot of fun, and I want to go out with him again.
0: Okay. Aww. Cool. Well, we'll try to figure it out for you. We'll get your first date follow-up next. It's the Jubal Show.
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2: If you're just joining us for your first date follow-up, Audrey is on the phone and she's getting ghosted by a dude named Davis. So we're going to call him and see if he'll tell us why he's ghosting her and maybe get her a second date. But before we do that, Audrey, why don't you remind us why you think you're getting ghosted again?
3: Because we went to an awesome Mexican restaurant and I poured salsa down my pants. Changed my pants because I had extra pants in my car. I don't know what else. It's crazy.
2: Okay. But he dared you to pour the salsa down your pants. So you guys were joking around, right?
3: He did. Okay. Yeah, we were playing truth or dare for sure.
2: Well, hopefully that's not the reason, you know, like since he did that, like that's like a test he does. I'll see if someone will pour salsa down their pants, then I know they're not the person for me. Yeah,
4: then they're out.
2: Yeah. Oh my God. All right.
3: I didn't even think about that.
2: I'm going to dial his phone number right now and see if we can get him to tell us why he's ghosting you. Here we go.
5: Hello.
2: Hi, may I speak to Davis, please?
5: This is Davis.
2: Hey, Davis, how are you? This is a radio show. It's called The Jubal Show.
6: Hey, I'm Victoria.
2: And my name is Jubal.
5: Okay, hi.
2: Hi, have you ever heard of The Jubal Show before?
5: I have, yes. I think I've seen some of your stuff on TikTok.
6: Hey.
2: Okay, all right, cool. I don't know like how much you know about the show, but we do a segment on the show called The First Date Follow-Up. That's where if you go out on a date with somebody and then you end up ghosting them, that person can email us to get you on the phone and ask why you're ghosting them.
5: Oh, boy.
2: And we got an email about you from a woman named Audrey. She said she likes you a lot, but she's confused because you guys went out on a date and you haven't talked to her since, and she's curious about why you're ghosting her. Would you mind telling us?
5: Yeah, I can tell you why I'm ghosting her.
2: Okay. Why?
5: Well, I'm ghosting her because she would not shut up about her ex, and she was telling me way too much very personal information about this guy.
2: Really? Okay. All right. She thought maybe it was because she poured salsa down her pants on your date, but you're saying
5: I actually kind of like that, but no.
2: Okay.
6: So
2: she was talking about her ex and giving you too much information. That's what you're saying?
5: Yeah, it was a lot of information.
2: Okay.
6: Can I ask what?
5: I mean, do you want me to start from the beginning or do you want me to get right to the...
2: Yeah, you can just tell us about your experience.
5: Because I really liked her a lot. I mean, we went to this Mexican restaurant and we did get pretty drunk.
2: Okay.
5: Very fun. She's really cool until it got kind of weird, but...
7: Yeah, I'm not sure how much she told you, but we were playing Truth or Dare, and I dared her after quite a few drinks to pour salsa down her pants, and she actually did, which was actually really dope, because, like, I mean, like, what would ever actually do that?
2: I mean, that would give me style points, so I would think, you know? So you liked that about her?
7: Yeah, I thought it was really cute, but she came back from changing her pants, and that's when... the energy shifted and things got pretty weird.
2: Okay.
7: And I know that she was drunk, but she just kind of launched into all this crazy stuff about missing her ex.
2: Oh.
5: Like all of a sudden she started like kind of crying, like tearing up. And she was like, I miss Gilbert. And I was like, okay.
2: Okay. all right. That would be weird.
5: It was weird. It got weirder. It got way weirder because then she was like, you know, we'd go everywhere together and it was his favorite thing in the world, just sit on the couch and snuggle with Gilbert when they're watching a movie.
2: Oh.
5: And I'm just kind of sitting there like, okay, why am I here? But then she goes, she started telling me how big Gilbert was.
6: Whoa.
2: How big he was?
4: Like big?
6: That's...
5: apparently very big. She was like, Gilbert was huge.
2: Whoa.
6: Interesting choice.
5: She like, did you say?
6: I mean, that's just an interesting thing to bring up on a date, but
2: yeah,
6: like a competition.
5: Yeah. And she like opened her phone. She's like, let me show you a picture. I'm like, whoa.
2: Wow. So she was talking about her ex Gilbert and how big Gilbert was. And then she was going to show you a picture.
5: I guess. I mean, wow. We did have some drinks. I don't know how. Maybe she just got, like, blackout. I don't know. Like, she went to, like, a crazy place, but I was like, God. I don't need to hear about how Steve Gilbert was. I don't need to.
3: Davis. Hey. Davis Gilbert was my Great Dane. Definitely not my ex.
2: What? Oh, wow. Hey, Davis, this is Audrey's on the phone and has been listening and wants to talk to you.
6: So much more.
2: Wait.
6: No.
5: Hi, Audrey. Wait.
3: No. Gilbert was my Great Dane that I had in high school, and I was drunk, and I'm not sure why all of a sudden I started talking about him. I swear I thought I told you he was my dog. Oh, my God. That is so embarrassing.
2: You left a very important part out of your story, I think.
3: I have a picture of how huge he was.
7: Oh, my God.
3: Oh, my God.
7: You have wait. You have no idea what I was imagining. When you said you wanted to show me a picture of how huge he was,
6: may want to add that.
7: You did not mention that Gilbert was an animal, an actual animal.
2: Oh wow!
7: Oh my God! Well, I guess that makes sense because you said
5: laying on the couch, he'd practically sit on your face or something like that.
3: Oh, yeah.
5: Is this lunatic really telling me?
4: This is all TMI. You're thinking about it the way you're hearing it.
2: Oh, wow. Okay. So obviously you were drunk, Audrey, and forgot to let him know that Gilbert was your dog.
6: Wow.
2: Well, Davis, would you like to go out with Audrey again now that you know you don't have to compete with Gilbert in certain arenas?
5: I mean, once I get over the shock, yeah. I mean, this could have been my fault. I was drunk too. Maybe I didn't hear that Gilbert was a dog. But I would love to go on another date.
6: It's a very big front story.
5: Yeah, apparently it was huge.
3: Oh, yeah. He was, but are you going to go out with me again?
5: I'd love to. I mean, I might not be as huge as Gilbert, but I mean, I'll sit in your lap and watch a movie.
3: Thank you. I had so much fun. I can't wait to see you again. Also, I'm so glad you said lap, not first.
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make it give up what your wife is saying. Wanna know what it's like? Life. Baby, show me what it's like. Life. I don't really got no tights. I just wanna.

We are supposed to reach into the triple digits today, and we are under a heat advisory until 6 p.m., so stay cool. 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

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Going to see Role Model at Red Rocks on September 16th. 303-631-2957. 303-631-2957. 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

0: 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Susan in Fort Collins, you are going to see Role Model at Red Rocks on September 16th. Congratulations.
1: Oh my God, I'm so excited. Thank you so much.
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There are so many articles talking about how millennials are making minivans cool again. 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I'm a millennial. I'm a mom. I would love a minivan. All that room would make life so much easier. 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

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We want to send you back to school with tickets to three huge shows coming through Colorado this year. Bruno Mars, Teddy Swims, and Gracie Abrams. You would see all three. 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So your next chance is coming up around 2:40 on Hits 95.7. Good luck. The big

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It's your back to class arena pass. 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Bruno Mars, Teddy Swims, and Gracie Abrams. 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

0: 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Angel in Denver, how you doing with the heat?
1: Oh, I'm struggling. Definitely struggling. Keeping the AC on constantly.
0: I hate saying this, but I think I'm ready for fall.
1: 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I've been ready since the beginning of July. Need that new

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You ever have the urge to have dinner with, like, I don't know, 5,000 strangers? Because this Saturday, Denver, trying to set the table for over a mile long. Yes, the table is a mile long. It all goes down to National Western Center. It's called Mile Long Table, and honestly, it sounds like one giant family reunion with, like, without having to explain why you're still single to your aunt, right? Go check that out. All goes down Saturday at National Western Center. It's

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1: You call from Aurora. You found something kind of weird Googling yourself?
2: Well, when I was in high school, I decided to Google myself, and nothing came up on the search, but when I looked, it was actually a picture of one of my good friends and her boyfriend making out. And I don't know why that would be under my name. I never made out with any of them.
1: You sure?
2: All right, fine.
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0: How many people from your old top 8 do you still talk to?
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0: Remember how hard it was to pick the 8?
1: It was brutal. And then if someone...

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0: a break from the spotlight after her tour wraps up, saying the nonstop attention and comments about her appearance have been overwhelming. If you ask me, fame should not come with, like, the expectation that millions of strangers get to critique your body every day. I feel like, and I've seen the pictures too, are they concerning? I don't know. None of us know Ariana Grande's body, what she's going through, the whole nine. It's 95.7. I'm happy she's taking a break.
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